0: 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I'm B. This is Chaos Theory here in the J the Plumber studio on this fine Friday. Hopefully you got some good weekend plans. Get out there. Go out to eat. Go hang out with your friends and your family. There are a few restaurants in Owensboro that are, I wouldn't even call them new, but like new adjacent, that I still have not gone out and gone to eat at. Still have not tried Yummy Bowl. Need to. Have not tried the new Italian place. Yak and Yeti. I've heard that they're like soft opening and doing things like that. But I need to go. And at some point, I'm sure me and my friends will get there. When? Great question. Do I have an answer? No, I do not. I do got more great music on the way, though. Muse coming up. Only on Owensboro's Best Rock, 97X.
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I'm in a race against myself, I try to keep a steady pace. How the will I escape?

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1: 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You know, when MTV played videos? Yeah, that was cool. The man who sold the world that old Bowie song. 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